0: Matthew, there you are.
1: I said I would meet you in Chorwan, but that was 10 days ago.
0: I tell you, this is an indomitable enemy to have fought with. He fought to every last man standing in one position after another. And after 13 days of fighting, we didn't capture a single soldier. Although we had a chance at Mount Cote, but the remaining 8 of them decided to jump off the cliff instead. What the devil, I couldn't believe it.
1: The devil pales against your cannons. Did we find anything in Chorwan? This is supposed to be the center of their logistics.
0: We didn't find a single bullet in the singular city of Chorwan.
1: Were all the warehouses bombed and destroyed?
0: The warehouses were left untouched. Nothing left inside. Even the floors were swept clean. I'd put it this way. It looks as though they just got up and left.

0: Sir, our troops have encountered strong resistance 10 kilometers north of Chorwan. There's a whole unit of Katyusha rocket launchers. Our tank units have suffered heavy losses because of these rocket launchers.
1: General, according to our air reconnaissance, there's a great number of enemy field fortifications north of Chorwan. The number of enemies is unknown. Also, there's intel showing that approximately 3 days ago, a new army group of the Chinese Communist Army had

0: has arrived at the 38th parallel. We believe it's the 20th Army Group.
1: Tell Milburn, we didn't seize the city of Chowan to be left with an empty city. Attack and attack.

0: is organized and waiting for us to attack? They blocked us for 13 days with only 3 divisions and no fortifications at all. Now they probably have 30 divisions behind those fortifications. We're going to be paying a heavy price if we advance now.
1: But our artillery is powerful enough to wipe out any fortification.
0: Don't forget, we just fought all the way here from the 37th parallel. All our boys are tired. But they have new reinforcement troops. And with this well-rested and well-trained army, they can launch a counterattack at any time. We must stop and build our defense.
1: So the battle is over, just like that.
0: For us? Yes. It's clear now, since the beginning of this war, this has been our biggest offensive against the enemy. And what's the result? We lost our chance to win. But they also realize their 7-day tactic cannot stand up against our magnet strategy. So there's really no point in us fighting in this war anymore.
1: I don't want to stop now, Matthew. Let's keep trying.
0: The fact is, the White House, after the last offensive, was ready for an armistice.
1: What?
0: But General MacArthur ruined it with his own plan.
1: Armistice?
0: Yes. We did what we could. But this is a war without hope for victory. Do we really want to keep fighting it?

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4: Thank God and Ridgway, we have fought ourselves back to the 38th parallel. Gentlemen, today, we need to decide if we want to continue this damn war.
5: Mr. President, in my opinion,The Soviet Union has always been the greatest enemy of the Western world. The longer and the more we are entangled with the Chinese communists, the stronger the Soviets will get. They will seize every opportunity they can get to extend their influence to Europe while we're up to our necks in this quagmire in Korea. And gentlemen, I must say, if we continue to expand this war on our own will, we will be engaging in the wrong war.At the wrong place, at the wrong time, and with the wrong enemy. And as Commander of Joint Chiefs of Staff, I'll do everything in my power to avoid this.
6: I'd like to remind you that China has signed a treaty of alliance with the Soviet Union. If we declare war against mainland China,We will provide the Soviet Union with an excuse. We will face the danger of escalation. The nature of the war will also change. Our relations with our European allies might be compromised, and that will hurt our position in Europe. So my opinion is clear now that the battle line is at the 38th parallel,We should start peace talks with the Chinese communists as soon as possible. This is in line with our fundamental interests.
7: I have viewed this, gentlemen, as a Korean conflict. You could damn near call it a Korean civil war, couldn't you?Too many of our young men have died on that cold battleground. And for what? To cross the 38th parallel and bring the Chinese into the thing. No, I say we leave Asia and rebuild Europe.
4: Well, I'm happy to see that my favorite general and my favorite politician have the best idea that I have seen in a long time. Start immediately armistice talks with the Communist Chinese.
5: Last time the Communist Chinese rejected the peace talks proposal put forth by the 13 nations,

0: I'm just worried about another rebuff.
1: Things have changed, both militarily and politically. The Chinese will welcome such a negotiation. I trust my judgment on this. But the thing is, neither we nor the Chinese will initiate a ceasefire. So we have to find an intermediate country.
2: I'm glad you said that, Dean. It's time for the Soviet Union to come out of the shadows and be the one who calls for the peace talks. And Dean, I believe you could arrange that.
1: Of course, Mr. President.
2: But our bottom line is this. Negotiations do not mean that the U.S. is giving in. The negotiation table is a separate battlefield. But gentlemen, what we have lost on the Korean battlefield, we must get back at the negotiation table. Otherwise, we are going to keep on fighting day in and day out, year after year, until we fight ourselves into a goddamn eternity.
3: Boss, 啊，你们大家都辛苦了。你们抗美援朝总会的工作，那是大有成效的。你们可是帮了志愿军的大忙了。
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0: Ladies and gentlemen, good evening. President Truman has asked me to express his appreciation for everyone here. You are the finest negotiation experts, just like we have the most powerful army in the world. We also have the world's best negotiating team. Now, where is my team? Now, that's what I'm talking about. Such an amazing team. Admiral Joy, when do you think we should hold a celebration party for you?
1: 10 days. I have the confidence that we will beat the Chinese at the negotiation table within 10 days.
0: Excellent. Starting tomorrow, you showcase the power of the world's greatest country. I'm positive that you will successfully carry out the negotiations. Ladies and gentlemen,
1: for victory! For victory! General Paik.
2: Hi.
1: You're late. Sorry we didn't wait for you.
2: Don't be sorry. I'm late.

0: hope I didn't miss anything important.
1: No, there's nothing you missed. Except drinking and dancing. Don't be nervous, young man. We'll finish the negotiation in a few days.
0: General, you seem quite optimistic about tomorrow's negotiation at Kaisan. But how much do we know about our adversary?
1: That's a good point. There's something I would like to ask you. Do the people in North Korea speak in the same language as you do?
0: What?
1: I don't know. Is that a silly question?
0: Oh, yes. We South Koreans speak the same Korean language as the North Korean.
1: Oh. Okay.
2: Admiral Joy.
1: Excuse me.
0: Have a good time.
3: 报告，定了。经过与李奇微协商，谈判地点选定在了三八线上的开城。谈判时间定在7月10日。美方提出，双方当各派联络官3人，翻译2人。与7月8日上午9时在开城举行预备会议，并由我方负责美方在谈判区内的行动安全。好，上报中央。
4: 好。

0: What are they talking about?
1: Just right that we came with the white flags to come for a negotiation.
0: What's wrong with that? We use different colors to distinguish us from the opposite party. And white is easy to spot from up there. So we don't get bombed by our own planes.
1: But in East, white flag means surrender.
0: Really? Shall we begin?
2: 我们可以开始了。
3: 제2랑토의내용협상의정나의총사령관김일성장군과중국인민지원군사령관팽덕희장군은이규유장군과의담판을찬성하고나를조선인민군을대표하여이번협상에참가시켰다유엔주재소련대표마리케시는6월23일교전쌍방은휴전과휴전을담판하여군대를38선으로부터철수시켜야한다는방침을우리는전적으로찬성한다고제기했다그래서나는조선인민군을대표하여다음과같은건의를제기한다첫째호상협약에기초하여쌍방은동시에일제적대적군사행동을중지하며이에대한명령을내린다둘째38선을군사봉계선으로정하고쌍방의무장부대는동시에38선에서 10km 떨어진곳에서철수하여야한다셋째되도록짧은시일내에모든외국군대를철퇴시켜야한다
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0: The three points in your proposal we found them to be totally unacceptableYour proposal for the withdrawal of all foreign forces from the Korean Peninsula is a political issue that we are not entitled to discuss here. On the other hand, we have written a 9-point proposal. Point number one.We need to agree on a unified agenda. Point number two, we need to reveal the location of the POW camps and recognize the authority of the International Committee of the Red Cross to visit the camps.
5: 行于所当行，止于所不可不止。
6: 哎，好诗好字啊！啊，
7: 同志们，这句话出自苏轼，讲的是做文章的道理。总理用它来作为我们谈判工作的指导精神，